Hot 100.5 hits of the 80s, 90s, 2000s. I'm Adam West. Do you know what day it is? Like, it's so weird. You know, you get up on a Wednesday morning, you go golfing at 8, and then you got the rest of the day, and then you wake up today, and it's like, oh, you got to go back to work. And then next thing you know, you're looking down the barrel of the weekend again. I'm Adam West, filling in for Sandra Crawford. Here's Hinder on Hot 100.5.

0: Mark and Dilly in the morning.
1: Dilly, a guy in Poland had to be rescued by the fire department because he was wedged inside the washing machine.
2: Oh, it's tough.
1: Like a front load.
2: Yeah.
1: Because he was playing hide and seek with his kids. And he got stuck. He couldn't get out, so the fire department had to come.
2: That's tough. That stays with you for a little while.
1: And the kids don't forget that one.
2: And you know his butt crack was out.
1: Like, oh, of course.
2: What an uncomfortable position to have to have, like, strangers come into your home and help
1: call
2: you.
1: Call 911, children.
2: And, like, your sweatpants are down, and, like, and you can't use your arms, so it's like, it's down, and, like, and you can't use your arms, so it's like,
1: because they're in first.
2: Somebody pull my pants up, please.
1: Yes, they're in first. But the rescuers got there just before the kids managed to negotiate an allowance increase because they were going to put Dad on the spin cycle.
2: Switching the cycle.
1: One more dollar, Daddy.
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on 100.5, hits of the 80s, 90s, 2000s. It's Adam West in for Sandra Crawford. Sad news, Danny Glover from Lethal Weapon, the series. You know, he was on the toilet and there was a bomb in Lethal Weapon 2. Hilarious. His 80th birthday is coming up later on this month, but he recently revealed in an interview that he's been diagnosed with Alzheimer's. Sad news. Here's Africa from Toto on Hot 100.5.

0: Hot 100.5 hits of the 80s, 90s, 2000s. It's Adam West, and it looks like Travis Kelce and Taylor Swift getting married tomorrow. And this guy on social media made a very, very, very valid point. Like, can you imagine you're Travis Kelce and you have to write wedding vows for Taylor Swift? Like, they're getting married, Madison Square Garden tomorrow, New York. And Taylor Swift is in the Songwriting Hall of Fame. And this guy's like, yeah, he's got to write vows for her.
1: If you are ever feeling inadequate or down about yourself, I just want you to remember this one thing. Travis Kelce has to write wedding vows for the Taylor Swift. The same Taylor Swift that is in the Songwriting Hall of Fame. The same Taylor Swift that wrote All Too Well, the 10-minute version. The same Taylor Swift that saw an early cut of Toy Story 5, went home and basically wrote the entire If I Knew It, I Knew You song in one day. Travis Kelce's claim to fame as far as like writing is when he tweeted out that he saw a squirrel eating a piece of bread, and he didn't know that squirrels ate bread like that. Not only that, he misspelled squirrel.
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1: Ladies up in here tonight. 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

0: On 100.5, I'm Adam West. It's July 2nd, which means we are day two that the PST charged on products such as chips and baked goods and rotisserie chickens has been... How many rotisserie chickens have you had now that there's no PST on it? How many? One? 17? I don't know. Sky's the limit. There's no PST on rotisserie chickens. Here's Matthew Goodband on Hot 100.5.
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1: 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Mm-hmm. 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
1: A2 to King 7. I don't know what you're talking about. 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

Hot 100.5 hits of the 80s, 90s, 2000s. It's Adam West. Sad news today. Victor Willis passed away at the age of 74. He was the front man of the Village People. He was like the policeman saying YMCA, Macho Man. You can't go to a social here in Manitoba without YMCA playing. So the next time you're at a social and you hear YMCA, tip one back for Victor Willis, passed away at the age of 74. Here's New Shoes, Hot 100.5.

0: 100.5. I'm Adam West. The big day for Taylor Swift and Travis Kelce reportedly taking place tomorrow, Madison Square Garden. She's legally going to change her name. She's going to take his last name, Kelce, but her stage name, her performance name will still be Taylor Swift. And when it comes to their wedding tomorrow, everyone seems to have a hot take when it comes to Taylor Swift and Travis Kelce getting married.
1: Taylor Swift and Travis Kelce are about to finally tie the knot, and we couldn't be more thrilled. Not because of the wedding itself, but because maybe all these strangers on the internet will finally stop sharing their hot takes on a ceremony they know nothing about.
2: I'm sorry, but you cannot convince me that Taylor Allison Swift is getting married at Madison Square Garden.
3: I was sure the Taylor Swift MSG thing was all like an elaborate prank, so we didn't know where she was actually getting married. But now I'm like, I think it's real.
4: Taylor Swift literally wrote the words, "You called me up again just to break me like a promise, so casually cruel in the name of being honest, and we think she's getting married at Madison Square Garden. There's no way."
2: All the comments that are like posting pictures of Madison Square Garden being like, "This is not where she's getting married." It's like, yeah, no, it's not going to look like that. It's going to have a transformation. Duh.
5: Leave that girl alone on her wedding day, okay? Don't be trying to get a better look. Stay. Just leave the girl alone on her wedding day.
6: They're actually getting married in Madison Square Garden, which we're going to get like DVDs and like a soundtrack of people who performed particular songs out of it. We're going to get a bunch of stuff you can buy.
7: It looks like it's going to be sick. 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
1: And that's just a small percentage of TikTok's unpaid wedding consultants.
8: No, guys, I'm a Swiftie too, but this is why people hate us. 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Like, we gotta reel it in. Like, what are we talking about?
1: Congratulations, Taylor and Travis. And let's hope they wait at least a few days before yapping about baby names.
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Mark and Dilly Summer Gas Giveaway is back. 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Big shout out to Half Moon Drive-In this week. 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

on 100.5 hits of the 80s, 90s, 2000s. I'm Adam West. Coming up next week, every morning, Mark and Dilly will have tickets for you to see Creed when they come to Winnipeg. We're going to party like it's the early 2000s. Here's Say It Right, Nelly Furtado, Hot 100.5.

Remember when the hardest choice was which CD to take on the bus? Oh, we should go back to that time. 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
1: I used to live with a really nervous roommate back in university. 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
1: Dave was never the same after that
2: night. No, he was.
1: No.
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1: Hot 100.5, hits of the 80s, 90s, 2000s. It's Adam West. You watch Landman, like, it's critically acclaimed, coming back for season 3. Demi Moore is on the show. Apparently, she got a big payday, a big pay hike, like the biggest one. She's making almost $750,000 an episode. So Demi Moore is now, like, I mean, in season 1, she was kind of, like, in the background, but now she's making the big bucks. Here's Mariah Carey, Hot 100.5.

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0: Hot 100.5, hits of the 80s, 90s, 2000s. My name is Adam West, and with the big wedding happening tomorrow, Taylor Swift, Travis Kelce, can you imagine being one of the wedding planners and having like the inside scoop as to what is actually going to take place tomorrow?
1: And now, another inside look at the wedding of Taylor Swift and Travis Kelce. Meet the wedding planner, Frank.
2: So now, let's see. This is what I suggest. I suggest that we select the cake first. Because the cake very often determines what kind of wedding that you end up having. So let's just choose the cake, okay? So this is a very popular cake with the many of the fashionable weddings, you know. We give it everything that we have in the once-over department, and then at the end, you'll be very, very happy, trust me. You just smile away.
1: Join us next time for another inside look at the wedding of Taylor Swift and Travis Kelce.
2: I'm going to talk about your wedding. I'm Frank. A pleasure to meet you.
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1: Dilly, a guy in Poland had to be rescued by the fire department because he was wedged inside the washing machine.
2: Oh, it's tough.
1: Like a front load.
2: Yeah.
1: Because he was playing hide and seek with his kids. And he got stuck. He couldn't get out, so the fire department had to come.
2: That's tough. That stays with you for a little while.
1: And the kids don't forget that one.
2: And you know his butt crack was out.
1: Like, oh, of course.
2: What an uncomfortable position to have to have, like, strangers come into your home and help
1: you. Call 911, children.
2: And, like, your sweatpants are down, and, like, and you can't use your arms, so it's like,
1: because they're in first.
2: Somebody pull my pants up, please.
1: Yes, they're in first. But the rescuers got there just before the kids managed to negotiate an allowance increase because they were going to put Dad on the spin cycle.
2: Switching the cycle.
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1: 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Yeah. I don't know what you're talking about. And why am I punching this clock?
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1: Dilly, a guy in Poland had to be rescued by the fire department because he was wedged inside the washing machine.
2: Oh, it's tough.
1: Like a front load.
2: Yeah.
1: Because he was playing hide and seek with his kids.
2: Oh.
1: And he got stuck. He couldn't get out, so the fire department had to come.
2: That's tough. That's, but that stays with you for a little while.
1: Oh, and the kids don't forget that one.
2: And you know his butt crack was out.
1: Like, oh, of course. They,
2: like, what an uncomfortable position to have to have, like, strangers come into your home and help
1: call
2: you.
1: Call 911, children.
2: And, like, your sweatpants are down, and, like, and you can't use your arms, so it's like,
1: because they're in first.
2: Somebody pull my pants
1: up,
2: please.
1: Yes, they're in first. But the rescuers got there just before the kids managed to negotiate an allowance increase because they were going to put Dad on the spin cycle.
2: Switching the cycle.
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1: 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Mm-hmm. 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
1: A2 to King 7. I don't know what you're talking about. 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

Laundry, dishes, emails. 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
1: I used to live with a really nervous roommate back in university. We convinced him that our house was haunted. He actually set up a system to rattle the coat hangers
2: in his closet
1: at like 3 in the morning.
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1: When it did happen, he actually screamed, ran out of the house, and he was a nervous wreck for days.
2: I would freak.
1: We never told him the truth, and that was 30 years ago, so I'm here to say, I'm sorry, Dave. Sorry, man. So sorry.
2: As he's like just shaking still.
1: Dave was never the same after that
2: night. No, he was.
1: No.
2: Poor Dave. 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
1: I used to live with a really nervous roommate back in university. We convinced him that our house was haunted. He actually set up a system to rattle the coat hangers at like 3 in the morning.
2: Oh.
1: When it did happen, he actually screamed, ran out of the house, and he was a nervous wreck for days.
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1: We never told him the truth, and that was 30 years ago, so I'm here to say, I'm sorry, Dave. Sorry, man. So sorry.
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2: No, he was.
1: No.
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1: I used to live with a really nervous roommate back in university. We convinced him that our house was haunted. 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
1: When it did happen, he actually screamed, ran out of the house, and he was a nervous wreck for days.
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1: We never told him the truth, and that was 30 years ago, so I'm here to say, I'm sorry, Dave. Sorry, man. So sorry.
2: As he's like just shaking still.
1: Dave was never the same after that
2: night. No, he was.
1: No.
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1: Good morning. It is Friday, July 3rd. Thanks so much for listening to Mark and Dilly in the morning. How much rain did we get in June? And what was the wettest community across Manitoba? All of that data is now out from Environment and Climate Change Canada. And the record holder is actually Swan River with 269.4 millimeters of rain in the last month. The most rain that has fallen in Swan River in 100 years. Three times the amount what they would typically see in June. Emerson, the second highest in June, 188.3 millimeters. And Dauphin's 211, ranked as the third in the town's history. Churchill and Thompson, some of their highest rainfall totals for June. Winnipeg saw twice the normal amount of precipitation that usually falls in June with 154.2 millimeters. That's the 11th wettest June on record for the city. In some areas of the city, more than two-thirds of that fell during the June 9th storm, which is really hard to believe when you start to actually see the data and the numbers involved with this. Also, all of the meteorologists there confirmed 7 tornadoes in Manitoba last month. Sperling, Manitou, Douglas, DeFrost, St. Anne, Rosburn, and that final one in Winnipeg in the White Ridge area, on June 29th. Now, with all that rainfall, of course, huge increase in mosquito activity across Winnipeg as well. If you've noticed lately, mosquitoes are bad. Well, this is true. And city officials basically saying if this wet weather trend continues, it is only going to get worse. Any standing water left behind by all these weeks of rain has, of course, as they always say, ideal breeding conditions for stupid mosquitoes. Trap counts are up across Winnipeg. Southern half of the city is much worse. The trap counts recently averaged around 40 mosquitoes per trap per day. That's higher than this time last year. It was much drier, of course, last year. But the highest trap counts have actually been in parts of Charleswood and in St. Vitel. I think St. Vitel Park actually is the worst right now. So we can only hope for a much drier July to help with mosquito population because they are just awful right now. Now in sports. Oh, yeah. Busy weekend. Bombers play in Hamilton against the Ticats on Sunday at 6 o'clock. Sea Bears on the road as well. They play the Stingers on Sunday, too. And then Gold Eyes kick off a new series in Chicago this weekend that starts tonight. Blue Jays have a new series with the Mariners. It's late tonight at 9:10. And World Cup action continues today at 1 o'clock. Australia and Egypt at 5. It's Argentina and Cabo Verde. And at 8:30, Colombia takes on Ghana. Now, if we take a look at your weekend forecast, how's it looking? Chance of showers today. Risk of a thunderstorm in the afternoon. 23 feeling more like 28 later on. Saturday, mix of sun and cloud. Could see some showers in the afternoon with the risk of a thunderstorm. High of 26 feels like 32. And then finally, heading into next week, for the most part, looks like Sunday is going to be beautiful, by the way. Sunny in 29. But we finally get into some of those hotter July temperatures with hopefully a little bit of a break from all of the rain. Right now, it is mostly cloudy. We are sitting at 13, and that's your morning headlines.
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1: Dr. Dilly is in the house. It's time now for confessions. You text us. We read it on the air. Put it out in the universe. We don't use your name, but you hear it and then it feels better.
2: That's right.
1: Because it's been putting a weight on your chest or on your shoulders for weeks, months, yep, or even years.
2: Every time we get one, we always text back and say, don't you feel better now?
1: Don't you feel better?
2: It's tough to... Sometimes it's tough to tell these things even to your friends.
1: Because I am a doctor.
2: Your friends might know those people, and then they have to carry that guilt around with them, right? This is literally the safest place you can put it.
1: Dilly's a doctor, for goodness sakes.
2: I'm a Juilliard-trained doctor.
1: Have you not... I'm a doctor. Don't you feel better now? No.
2: Well, that should be enough for you. Just the fact that I'm a doctor should be enough for you.
1: I've done all I can. You're a hopeless cause.
2: All right.
1: Go ahead.
2: During the summer, I was whippersnipping, and it slipped and hit my husband's truck and scratched it.
1: Oh, no.
2: I did not tell him later that day. He did a dump run and dropped something, and he thought he hit the truck and scratched it, so I got away scot-free.
1: Bravo. No, bravo.
2: That is the universe giving one back to you.
1: None the wiser. None the wiser.
2: That's right.
1: Confessions.
2: I have IBS. It flared up really bad, unfortunately, after I was boarding a plane. I rushed to the bathroom and absolutely destroyed it.
1: Gross.
2: The smell was so bad, they actually had to get all of the passengers off of the plane. They had to deep clean the bathroom. There was a 90-minute delay on the flight. The only thing that made me feel better is realizing this was probably the worst moment of my life.
1: Yeah.
2: I don't know how it can get much worse than that moment.
1: It's going up from there, at least.
2: That's right.
1: Confessions.
2: Sometimes when I get home, I will wait outside the front door and make sure my phone connects to the Wi-Fi.
1: Mm-hmm.
2: Then I load up an old-school 90s WWF theme, and I play it through the Google speaker.
1: Oh,
2: then
1: good idea.
2: Then I enter my house and pretend I'm a wrestler, walking into WrestleMania with my entry music.
1: That is so smart.
2: And then I sit down and wonder, why am I single?
1: Oh, I thought he was doing it for his kids.
2: Why doesn't anybody want me?
1: Oh, I'm going to try that today.
2: Try it out.
1: That's a good idea.
2: Yeah.
1: What's the John Cena song?
2: You can't see me. My time is now. You can't see me. Is that it?
1: Da-da-da. That one?
2: Oh, yeah. Ba-da-ba-ba-da. No,
1: yeah.
2: That's...
1: Ba-da-ba.
2: Nope, that's not it.
1: Something like that.
2: And something else.
1: I want to do that one.
2: That was the theme song to Brooklyn Nine-Nine. Whoops.
1: I'll walk in for that one, too.
2: It's this. Ba-ba-da-ba.
1: That's
2: John Cena. Ba-ba-da-ba. I get my ba-ba-bas all mixed up.
1: That's all right. That's understandable.
2: I'm all screwed up.
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1: This is where you're guessing a short clip. Could be a movie, could be a TV show. But this week we are doing sound effects. Last one of the week, of course. If you know this sound or you think you know this sound, you can make a guess. The Jim Pattison Subaru text line is open at 204-474-1005. What do you think this sound is? Intense. My goodness. Actually, I haven't heard that sound in a long time. It's kind of a nostalgic sound, unless you have somebody or know somebody that has one of these. Then maybe you hear it often, but for me, it's like, that's a throwback sound. That's like a 90s sound. Take a guess, 204-474-1005. Because, you know, you want to be the smartest person, first of all, in the early morning crew in the EMC, but you want to take that honor with you into the weekend. And you want to tell people all weekend long that I guessed this sound and I am the greatest. I see your guesses coming in, Mercedes, Adam, Chris, Karen. Okay. We will see what you guys have to say coming up. You know what? I'm just going to play just a tiny little clip of it again. Just a little bit. What is that sound? 204-474-1005.
2: 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Born to be a hero. 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
0: 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Traffic.
12: There is work continuing southbound on King Edward. Some lane closures between Wellington and Sargent. Southbound Archibald, there's work happening in your curb lane starting at Provence. Jumpstart is building soccer pitches across Canada so more kids have places to play. Learn more at jumpstart.canadiantire.ca. That's your traffic on Hot 100.5. 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
1: You got to guess, a short sound clip could be a TV show, movie, could be a theme song, could be anything. It just has to be a sound, but this week we are focusing on sound effects. Recognize what this is? I see Lloyd saying that's a sprinkler. Craig says, is that a Honda? Chris says it's some sort of small engine. Joanne thinks it's a motorcycle. Sharon? I see Shane. I see Scott. I see a bunch of people like Mercedes, Allie. Linda says, for sure, that is a sewing machine. Linda is locking it in. Dan says, an air compressor. Kim says, it's an old car that's failing to start. Love sound effects. For this exact reason, because we all can hear different things. But this morning, if you guessed a sewing machine, then you're correct. And the key part is, and let me just rewind this a little bit here, right there, this part where it slows down and turns off, right there, that was kind of the giveaway. But I was saying it's very nostalgic because unless you have a sewing machine in your home, like that reminds me of the 90s. Like you'd go somewhere and like someone's grandma was just rocking that old school sewing machine, or your own grandmother or something, or your mom or whatever it may be. I just like those super heavy old sewing machines that like people have and they're like, you want my sewing machine? I'm like, I don't, what am I going to do with that? It's another place to hang clothes. So if you said sewing machine this morning, you are the smartest person in the EMC, wherever you are, Winnipeg, all across Manitoba. You take that title with you into the weekend, and you tell everybody about it. What's Trending Winnipeg is coming up. Where was the absolute wettest spot in Manitoba in June? We'll find out after Tom Bachman, Hot 100.5. She's

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1: You're probably wondering, how much rain did we get in June? Because we all talked about it. I heard it 1,000 times. Ooh, wet June. Lots of rain. Standing rain in my backyard. First of all, let's start out with what community had its wettest June on record here in Manitoba. Wettest on record and highest amount goes to Swan River. Most rain to fall in town in 100 years. Total rainfall is almost 3 times what they would see in June. That total, 269.4 millimeters of rain in Swan River, followed by Dauphin that had 211.3, and Emerson had 188.3. That was the third wettest for Dauphin, second wettest for Emerson, and then followed by Brandon with 167.8, and then here in Winnipeg, 154.2. There's also like shocking little numbers in there along the way, like in some areas of the city, more than two-thirds of that 154.2 millimeters fell during the storm on June 9th. So now when you actually see hard numbers with it, you're like, okay, now you can actually tell people this was some of the wettest Junes on record here in Manitoba. This is all data compiled by the Environment and Climate Change Canada, the ECCC. They also confirmed now 7 tornadoes that touched down in Manitoba last month. On June 2nd in Sperling, Manitou, and Douglas. June 9th was DeFrost and St. Anne. June 28th was in Rossburn. And then the 29th now confirmed that tornado did touch down in Winnipeg in the White Ridge area. Here's to hoping that July's a little bit better when it comes to extreme weather, because that was quite a ride. And if not, well, buckle in, because it's going to be chaos. Who knows? Who knows? I just want to remind you, this Sunday, Cordon Avenue, car-free Cordon kicks off here for the summer. Patios, shops, local businesses. You can walk, you can eat, you can explore. Perfect way to experience Little Italy. Gives it that little summer vibe when there's no traffic in the area. That starts at 10 a.m. this Sunday, goes until 8 o'clock. Open Cordon in Little Italy. And this weekend, if you're looking for some specialty programming, we always run the Best of Mark and Dilly, of course, but we also like to run American Top 40, Casey Kasem. And we go back to 1982 this weekend, and Rick Dees in the weekly Top 40. Fantastic year from 1999. That's what's trending in Winnipeg this morning.
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7: We do have work continuing northbound on St. Mary's, down to one lane between Abenoe, G. Meekin, and Fermor. Over on Ness, there's work happening in both directions, Amherst, Inglewood. 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I'm Aaron Mitchell.
8: 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You're just minutes away from Take That to the Bank with Mark and Dilly on Hot 100.5. Yeah.

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2: Let's give you some fun facts for your work day. And I want to start out by telling you about the very first breathalyzer. Okay, it was called the Drunkometer, which I think is a fantastic name.
3: Should have kept it then.
2: The Drunkometer. When it was created in the 1930s. It worked by having a person blow into a balloon, and the breath was then pumped through a chemical solution. If it changed color based on how much alcohol was present. The Drunkometer was the first practical roadside breath testing device. It was used until the more accurate portable breathalyzer, which is an actual name. Breathalyzer is a trademark. Yeah. And that was invented in 1958.
3: Interesting. Until then, they were blowing in balloons.
2: Yeah.
3: Okay, blow into this.
2: The Drunkometer.
3: Oh,
2: passing
3: that
2: out.
3: Stinks. You have terrible breath.
2: Take
3: dude.
2: That to the bank.
3: Jingle Bells was originally written as a Thanksgiving song.
2: No way.
3: Way back. And it had a different name. It was called One Horse Open Sleigh.
2: This One Horse Open Sleigh.
3: 1857.
2: Wow.
3: And the only reason it was ever written, there was a very popular sleigh race that happened in Medford, Massachusetts.
2: Wow.
3: Not anything to do with Christmas.
2: And that was Thanksgiving,
3: but,
2: yeah.
3: Yes, but over time, everyone's like, you know, the Jingle Bells part's really catchy.
2: Yeah,
3: like
2: someone got smart.
3: You know, like One Horse Open Sleigh, like, you know, as it spread across North America, they kind of changed the writing of it, shifted up a little bit. Now it is one of the most, if not one of the most famous Christmas songs worldwide.
2: My favorite version is Frank Sinatra because he actually spells out.
3: Yeah.
2: I want the J-I-N-G-L-E.
3: That's right.
2: He is so cool that he can spell in a song and people love it.
3: Like, should we let him? Just let him. Wants to spell out Jingle Bells,
2: and it becomes a big hit.
3: Yeah.
2: J-I-N-G-L-E. And guess what? There aren't any Thanksgiving songs.
3: No.
2: That would have been dead in the water.
3: Exactly.
2: Now at least they're getting royalties.
3: Yeah, exactly.
2: Like Mariah.
3: That's right. Take that to the bank.
2: There's a thing called the EGOT, and 21 people have won the EGOT. That is E for
3: Emmy, right?
2: G for
3: Grammy.
2: O for
3: Oscar.
2: Yeah. T for
3: Tony.
2: Yeah. So Emmy is TV, Grammy music, Oscar movies, and Tony is Broadway. Jennifer Hudson, John Legend, Elton John, just to name a few, they have won the EGOT. There's only one person that has been nominated for all four of the awards and never won a single one. And her name is Lynn Redgrave. She was a big actress in the 80s, and 90s and stuff. She's a British-American actress. And during her career, spanned five decades, she won two Golden Globes, was nominated for two Academy Awards, never won.
3: Right.
2: Nominated for two Emmy Awards, never won. Nominated for three Tony Awards, never won. And a Grammy Award, but never completed the EGOT.
3: Damn.
2: Okay.
3: So many nominations.
2: Well,
3: so close.
2: Yeah.
3: Yeah.
2: And the Golden Globes don't care. Like, that's not a part of the EGOT.
3: No.
2: So it doesn't matter.
3: Yeah.
2: She was well-renowned.
3: Of course.
2: Right?
3: And obviously always up for awards.
2: The Susan Lucci of awards.
3: Yeah.
2: You know?
3: Yeah.
2: Lynn Redgrave. Sorry about that. Take that to the bank.
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1: Good morning. It is Friday, July 3rd. Thanks for listening to Mark and Dilly in the Morning. The Winnipeg Fire Paramedic Service says its emergency system is facing sustained pressure as both call volumes and case complexity continue to rise. That's according to their 2025 annual report that was just released yesterday. Fire Chief says despite the increase in demand, frontline crews continue to deliver consistent service. They responded to 160 incidents per 1,000 residents last year, including a record number of medical emergencies. Fire and rescue incidents also stayed high throughout the year, responding to more than 11,900 alarms, including more than 1,000 structure fires, several of those incidents involving both serious injuries and loss of life. And if you're wondering, why are there so many mosquitoes, or why does it seem like there is so many mosquitoes? Of course, that is to do with some of the wettest June weather we've had in this province in a long time. But mosquito activity, especially across Winnipeg right now, could get worse if the rain does not stop, according to city officials. All that standing water has, of course, created ideal breeding conditions for mosquitoes. Recently averaged around 40 mosquitoes per day across the city, higher than usual this time last year. Highest trap counts have been part of Charleswood and St. Vitel so far, but of course that can shift depending on weather conditions. I believe St. Vitel Park actually had the absolute highest. Just a reminder, and they're saying, you know, around your house specifically, any standing water, buckets, tires, eaves, troughs, anything like that. Or even just trimming down dense vegetation, because that's where the stupid mosquitoes rest during the day. Stupid mosquitoes. Now in sports. Oh, yeah. Bombers on the road Sunday playing the Ticats at 6 o'clock. Sea Bears also on the road Sunday playing the Stingers. And the Goldeyes on the road, too. Kick off a new series in Chicago tonight. Jays start a new series with the Mariners at 9:10. And World Cup action continues today. Australia and Egypt first match at 1 o'clock. At 5, it's Argentina and Cabo Verde. And at 8:30, it's Colombia and Ghana. Let's take a look at your weekend weather forecast. Today, 23 degrees. Could see some showers, maybe. Even a risk of a thunderstorm this afternoon. A high of 23, feeling more like 28. Tomorrow, mix of sun and cloud. Chance of showers. Another risk of a thunderstorm. Even muggier tomorrow. 26, feels like 32. And then sunshine and a beautiful high of 29 degrees for Sunday. And looking ahead to next week, looks like we're getting some nice hot weather with minimal precipitation. Right now, it's mostly cloudy. We are sitting at 13, and that's your morning headlines.
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1: I want you to think about vitamin C this morning. Perhaps you take a supplement every day. Perhaps you grew up on Flintstone vitamins. That was a multivitamin. But this has almost twice as much vitamin C as an orange does. What is it? And of course, an orange is typically associated with vitamin C, orange juice, or those chewable orange tablets that taste strange. But this has almost twice as much vitamin C as an orange does. What is it? Make a guess on the Jim Pattison Subaru text line, 204-474-1005. We'll find out if you have the right answer. We'll hear some shocking, and we'll hear some singing, and we'll start our Friday off right. Ryan B. said it's a kiwi. Good guess. I like that. Strawberry, says Ben. Okay, we're starting out early here with a lot of fruits. I see banana coming through, lemons, bell peppers, green peppers, Joanne. Good, yeah. Will says bell peppers. That's broccoli, says Jeffy. An apple, says James. Okay. Off to a good start here. This has almost twice as much vitamin C as an orange does. What is it?
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13: 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Traffic.
14: We do have work continuing northbound on St. Mary's, down to one lane between Abenogi, Mekina, and Fermor. Over on Ness, there's work happening in both directions, Amherst, Inglewood. 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
15: 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Weekend weather forecast. Saturday, we're going to see some showers, maybe some thunderstorms. 26 feels more like 32. Sunday, sunshine and 29 degrees, which kind of kicks off some very nice hot weather heading into next week. Today's high will be 23, feeling more like 28, but right now it is mostly cloudy. We are sitting at 15.
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0: 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Mark and Dilly's shockingly hard question.
1: If I get the question wrong, I get shocked. I don't know if you want me to sing today, because guess what song I've got picked out?
2: What?
1: Real Downer. Crash Test Dummies.
2: Oh, no.
1: Superman song. No. Yeah, you're going to go right back to sleep. You're going to go. So I don't think you. I think, Dilly, even though I get the question wrong, I think you will want to just lie. Because nobody wants to hear a super slow song at 6:25 this morning. Anyway, if I get the question right, though, with help, your help, then Dilly gets shocked.
2: This has almost twice as much vitamin C as an orange does. What is it?
1: I am all over the place here because we've got lemon from Cynthia. We've got mango from Ken. We've got broccoli. Even Mary says milk. Tomatoes. Jeff is smart. What has double the vitamin C of one orange? Two oranges. Smart. See, maybe it is.
2: It's not that.
1: Okay. Pineapple. Guava. Okay. Al is on the phone right now, and I want to... He's got kiwi down, and I want to know, because a lot of people have kiwi here. I had no idea that kiwi even had vitamin C in it. Hang on one second here. I just got to go through almonds. We're all over the place here. Al, do you have a second?
3: Oh, for sure I do, my friend.
1: Well, I want to know why you said kiwi. Why do you think that?
3: Because my wife eats like three a day.
2: Three kiwis a day?
3: And she doesn't get sick.
1: See, well, that's a sign of a lot of vitamin C. And you're not the only one. I never even thought about kiwi. So I just wanted to check to see if you're legit or you're just like throwing me on a wild goose chase.
3: Oh, no, 1,000%.
1: Okay.
3: I bet our friendship on it.
2: Oh, well, my God.
1: I got to go with it.
2: The stakes are high.
1: If I don't go with it, then we're not going to be friends. So, okay, thank you, Al. Have a great day.
3: Awesome, brother. Bye.
2: Bye.
3: Bye.
1: Bye. Let's do it. Kiwi.
2: You going to lock that one in?
1: Yeah, say the question again.
2: This has almost twice as much vitamin C as oranges do. You say kiwi.
1: Oh, my God. I can't believe it. Oh, Al. Thank God you bet our friendship on that. I was all over the place. I didn't know what to do because I still had broccoli in my mind.
2: Well, let me tell you something. There actually is two answers for this.
1: Okay, what is it?
2: The fruit is kiwi.
1: Yeah.
2: One serving of kiwi has about 137 milligrams of vitamin C. That's almost twice as much as an orange.
1: Interesting.
2: On the vegetable side, it is broccoli, actually.
1: Oh, and everybody's right.
2: Yeah. One serving of broccoli contains more than twice the amount of vitamin C as an orange does.
1: Holy.
2: So okay, this whole time we've been lied to by the big orange company.
1: Yeah, saying orange juice companies.
2: More broccoli and more kiwis.
1: That's all right. I'll take that. So if I had said broccoli, would that be right as well?
2: Yeah, I would take both.
1: Wow.
2: It's not often you can have multiple
1: answers,
2: but
1: I'm surprised.
2: That's why I said this, because it could have been either.
1: Right,
2: kept it generic and broad, you know?
1: Right, yeah, exactly. So I'm surprised that you took an answer or a question that has an answer, two answers.
2: Well,
1: because then,
2: again, you said you were
1: easier
2: sing
1: for me.
2: Superman, so.
1: I was. Well, it's either going to be today or tomorrow, so it's up to you, whatever. What are you singing? What upbeat song are you singing?
2: Let's sing something that's way more upbeat here.
1: What is it? I got the Pet Trainer 2000 dog collar. Dilly's got it around his neck. I have the remote. And I get to shock him at any time. Ooh, is this Jenny?
2: Ask somebody what Jenny's number is today at work and see what they say.
1: Sure.
2: It's Jenny.
1: Depends how old you are, I guess.
2: Exactly.

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1: Barb just texted in and blew my mind. She said, here's something for your show. We grew up in the 80s calling it foolscap. You know what foolscap is?
2: Like paper?
1: Yeah. Exactly. It's actually 8.5 by 13.5 inches. It's what you would use for writing paper.
2: Yeah.
1: Right? So the teacher, back in the old days, would say, okay, everybody, you know, pull out some foolscap or grab some foolscap. We're going to write a story. Right? Barb tells me it's not foolscap, F-U-L-L. It's foolscap.
2: Foolscap.
1: Or like foolscap, not foolscap. F-O-O-L. And I'm like, no way. I've been going through all these years thinking that it's foolscap.
2: I've never heard it not said foolscap paper.
1: Foolscap is a common misspelling of fools or foolscap, traditional size paper. This is a British word. Okay, so this came from the British Commonwealth. The name foolscap originates from a watermark of a jester's cap, a fool's cap, which why is called fool's cap. Paper size of, I can't even say it, fool's cap. Sounds weird.
2: Sounds
1: it feels
2: strange.
1: Weird.
2: Yeah, I don't like it.
1: Because I've been so used to fool's cap.
2: Fool's cap.
1: Teachers were saying fool's cap.
2: I'm looking right here at Staples. North American Paper Inc. Fool's cap paper.
1: Isn't that
2: two-sided,
1: weird?
2: Two-sided, wide.
1: I know. Some places do just say foolscap, like that's just the name they pick for their little
2: sure.
1: little notebooks and stuff like that.
2: What
1: but knowing it was wrong.
2: Barb.
1: Right? Barb, you blow my mind.
2: Barb.
1: You blow my mind this morning.
2: It's too early for this type of brain activity.
1: That was like, the teacher would sometimes say, what was that? Scrap paper?
2: Yeah.
1: Was it? Or some people would say scratch paper.
2: Yeah.
1: So I don't know what's right. Is it scrap paper or scratch paper? All right. You think it's what?
2: Well, it can't be scrap paper, can it?
1: I always do it as scrap paper, and then someone says it's scratch. And like, why would you scratch paper? Like, why would you? The scrap paper I could understand because you would just throw it away. It'd be like scrap later on.
2: This is the problem when we didn't have, you know, the internet back then. There was nothing to confirm
1: it. Nobody knew.
2: And if you were just getting handed a handful of it, there was no logo on it. There was no name on it.
1: A scrap piece of paper is loose pieces of paper used for writing notes on. Is there a scratch paper? Yep.
2: Okay.
1: There is. What is scratch paper? A cheap or previously used sheet of paper.
2: So
1: see, it's the same thing.
2: Oh, my God.
1: See, no wonder it was so confusing without the internet. You know?
2: Yeah. Somebody just said it once, and you were like, that's how it's said.
1: Do you know what a duotang is?
2: Yeah.
1: Or is that... Did you guys have duotangs?
2: We had duotangs.
1: You did in the 90s?
2: Sure, of course we did.
1: Oh, okay, because nowadays kids don't know what duotang is. I tell my kids, like, they've got notebooks, right? And I'm like, oh, grab your duotang, and they'll be looking at me going, what?
2: Yeah.
1: What did you just say?
2: It wasn't duotang just a strictly Canadian term.
1: I think so.
2: I think that was one of those ones where it was like, we'll call it a duotang.
1: Yeah.
2: Yeah.
1: And it's a type of folder, mainly Canadian, characterized by cardstock plastic cover.
2: There you go.
1: And it had tangs.
2: Tangs.
1: It had Tang, Lieutenant Tang. No, it had those, like, you would put hold paper in the duotang.
2: It had the little flip-up.
1: And they would break sometimes.
2: Yeah.
1: And yeah.
2: Or cut
1: so
2: your
1: instead
2: finger.
1: Of binders,
2: yeah,
1: they were like...
2: Oh, the duotang.
1: The duotang that was kind of like a binder, but with the Tang.
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1: Tang. 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
1: Hey, speaking of Tang... 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
2: That'd be nice.
1: How about that?
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6: We do have a crash. Southbound McPhillips in Court. Expect a few southbound delays and use caution. Eastbound on Broadway, we have emergency crews on scene approaching Sherbrooke. Use caution while passing. Get 20 times the points today at Shoppers Drug Mart. 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
7: 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Lots of people were texting saying, hey, if you had a look at the forecast for next week, it's looking hot. And not as much rain in the forecast, including today, 23 is our high, feeling like 28. Maybe some showers later on this afternoon. 26 for Saturday, 29 and sunny for Sunday. Right now it is cloudy and 15.
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100.5 hits the 80s, 90s, 2000s. It's Mark and Dilly in the morning. And it's no secret that June was obviously full of rain. And who exactly in the province had the most amount of rain? Winnipeg was in the top five, but who had the most? We'll find out in morning headlines coming up next.

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1: Good morning. It is Friday, July 3rd. Thanks so much for listening to Mark and Dilly in the Morning. All the data is in from June. Yes, it has been some of the wettest weather that certain areas of Manitoba have had in history. We're going to talk about this a little bit more in what's trending Winnipeg a little bit later on this hour. I'll break down the numbers a bit more for you. But I just want to let you know that the most precipitation fell in Swan River in June. 269.4 millimeters, by the way. The most rainfall the town has had in 100 years. Winnipeg had twice the normal amount that usually falls in June, 154.2 millimeters. That is the 11th wettest June on record. And there was 7 confirmed tornadoes in Manitoba last month, including 3 on June 2nd in Spurling, Manitou, and Douglas. 2 on that terrible storm on June 9th in DeFrost in St. Anne, June 28th in Rossburn, and then confirmed just recently on June 29th in Winnipeg in the White Ridge area. That is officially been called a tornado as well. So it was quite a wild June. We can only hope for better weather and not as crazy of storms in July, but we'll see what happens. All of that recent heavy rainfall, of course, has led to a massive increase in mosquito activity, especially across Winnipeg. I mean, everywhere, but they do the trap counts here in the city, and the average trap count has about 40 mosquitoes per trap. That's higher than this time last year. Of course, it was much drier, so that makes sense. But highest trap counts right now have been in Charleswood and in St. Vital, specifically St. Vital Park, apparently, is one of the worst spots right now. Just reminding everybody, the city's saying, you know, if you have any standing water anywhere around your home, it helps tremendously to get rid of it. Buckets, tires, eaves, troughs, whatever it may be. Also trimming dense vegetation where the mosquitoes rest during the day. We are all in this fight together and we must take down the mosquito. Now, in sports, oh yeah, everybody's away this weekend. Bombers are in Hamilton on Sunday. Sea Bears are in Edmonton on Sunday, and the Gold Eyes kick off a new series in Chicago this weekend that starts tonight. Jays and Mariners start a new series too at 9:10. World Cup action continues today with the round of 32. Australia and Egypt at 1. Argentina and Cabo Verde at 5, and Colombia and Ghana at 8:30. Taking a look at your weekend weather forecast, and things are looking really great as we head into next week. Still some showers in the forecast today, 40% chance, maybe a thunderstorm this afternoon. 23s are high, feels like 28. Tomorrow, more showers, maybe another thunderstorm. 26 feels like 32. Sunday, sunny and 29 degrees. And then heading into next week, your typical July temperatures with lots of sunshine and not much rain in the forecast. Right now, it's cloudy and 15, and that's your morning headlines.
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0: 100.5, it is Mark and Dilly in the morning. Just had a text here from Jamie that said, could you please wish my daughter a happy 23rd birthday? Her name is Callie. So we'd love to say happy birthday to you today, Callie.
1: Happy birthday.

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1: 204-474-1005. What's a totally normal thing you've never done?
2: Broken a bone.
1: Yeah.
2: I've never broken a bone.
1: Me neither.
2: I know a lot of people that have. You've never broken one either?
1: Never.
2: I have fractured my pinky. That's the closest I got to a break.
1: Yeah, but that's not a cast.
2: No, exactly. No, that's what I mean. I've never actually fully broken a bone. I'm going to knock on some wood here quick.
1: Right. You know what? There's a theory behind that.
2: Yeah.
1: And I totally believe it. That people who have never broken bones, the universe has said, you've got too much mental problems, too many mental problems, that we're going to give you a break and that you won't break anything.
2: You feel
1: in
2: enough
1: your body.
2: Pain
1: yeah,
2: every day.
1: Exactly. Yeah. Yeah. That's,
2: okay, well, that checks out.
1: It was on TikTok
2: all of
1: couple
2: that
1: of
2: checks
1: months,
2: out.
1: A couple of months ago. On our text, I've never eaten a taco. What? You totally should.
2: Wow.
1: Because they are delicious. No, but I can understand it.
2: This,
1: if you're growing up in rural Manitoba and you don't have Taco Tuesday night, like the only reason that my mom would make tacos, because the El Paso box was so easy.
2: Sure. Did most of the work for you.
1: Yeah.
2: Yeah.
1: You know how many times I was just eating pretty much just cracked tacos? Mm-hmm. Because they back in my day, they didn't have soft shell. We only had hard shell. It was all over the place.
2: That's right. And one bite and it's over.
1: And they weren't flat. They were rounded, so they would tip over.
2: Yeah, and you can barely get anything in there either.
1: One of the greatest things in the world, one of the greatest inventions is putting a hard taco with a flat bottom.
2: Yeah, the stuffer one, the stand-in stuff or whatever
1: they
2: call
1: it. What a great idea. Why didn't they do that in
2: the
1: 90s?
2: Change the taco industry.
1: What else do we have here?
2: Lots of people, Christine and Tom, are saying the No Broken Bone Club over here.
1: Wow, that's a great. New thing, hey?
2: I'd like to hear that. I've never watched Star Wars, and I've never watched the show Friends.
1: Wow.
2: Shocking.
1: Yeah. You know, there's a lot of people that I've talked to that haven't seen Star Wars.
2: Yeah.
1: It's not a... If you're into it...
2: Here's the thing about, and I think Friends falls right into that category, too. It's such big pop culture stuff.
1: Yeah.
2: You assume everyone's seen it.
1: Yeah.
2: Right?
1: I didn't see Titanic until the 2000s, and it came out in 97.
2: Yeah.
1: I just never did, and I watched it on TV one time because I was bored. Like 4 hours on TV because of all the commercials. I was like, what's everybody into this movie? Right?
2: I don't get it.
1: No, and that's understandable.
2: Yeah.
1: If you miss it or you're not the right age,
2: sure,
1: then you're going to blow by it and not even worry about it.
2: Yeah.
1: And nowadays, there's... Too much.
2: Oh, yeah.
1: Too much on streaming. Yeah.
2: A lot of options.
1: Too many options.
2: It's easy to miss things now because there's just so much going on.
1: Yeah.
2: Yeah. You see
1: exactly.
2: This show? No, I'm 14 shows behind.
1: Yeah.
2: Yeah.
1: Or I'm watching this fantasy show. I've never seen Game of Thrones.
2: Mm-hmm.
1: I've never seen Breaking Bad.
2: Yeah.
1: And people get freaked out about that.
2: Always.
1: Yeah.
2: Anytime that ever comes up, people audibly gasp. I've
1: never
2: been with
1: seen
2: you when people go,
1: I know, never
2: seen,
1: House of Dragon or whatever that offshoot was, right? Okay, we're going to get back to this in just a second here. 204-474-1005. What's a totally normal thing that you've never done?
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1: What's a totally normal thing you've never done? 204-474-1005.
2: Stu says, I have never tried an avocado.
1: Really? Mm-hmm. Interesting. I don't know if he'd like it. I don't know. We also have Pinky. Never driven a car with a manual transmission. Interesting. I heard a story about an Uber driver. Picked up somebody and this young girl, and she said, you're making me feel uncomfortable. And they weren't talking at all. And the Uber driver said, well, what can I do for you here? What's the problem? You keep fidgeting with that stick in the middle of your car. Why are you doing that? Because it's a manual transmission.
2: Shifting gears.
1: Yeah.
2: Yeah.
1: She didn't understand it.
2: Yeah.
1: He didn't know what he was doing.
2: Yeah.
1: And like, you know how when you...
2: Oh, yeah, you're rolling a little bit.
1: Yeah, and you're jerking a little bit, right? You know, when you've got the manual.
2: Oh, yeah.
1: So she got mad at him.
2: Right.
1: And he's like, this is how I drive the car.
2: I'm putting it in gear.
1: Isn't that crazy?
2: Well, Pinky said, too, my husband has two cars, both with manual transmissions.
1: And never driven.
2: Never driven them.
1: I know a girl who has never pumped her own gas.
2: Mm-hmm. Yeah.
1: Young lady. That's because she goes to co-op all the time.
2: Yeah. Right? That's so the thing. If you start doing it that way, if you're hitting the We Serve all the time, then that's something you never do.
1: No. Yeah. Exactly. And if you start when you're 16, why bother changing?
2: Sure. Right? You've been doing it for years.
1: Yeah. Exactly. I've never watched a Marvel movie.
2: Marilyn says, I've never had an energy drink before.
1: Well, that's probably good for you, though. Like, that's a good thing.
2: That's probably not. Yeah. That's something you could stay away from.
1: Right. I always like to try things, though.
2: Sure.
1: You know, it's not necessary, but it's like, I got this whole thing about bucket lists. You know, I'm a real bucket list guy.
2: Big bucket list guy.
1: You know? Yeah. I want to try that.
2: Yeah.
1: Or I want to do that. And then just never do it again.
2: Right.
1: Right?
2: Yeah, Monica said, I've never gone snowmobiling, and I've been living here in Canada for 30 years.
1: Yeah.
2: Never once.
1: The last time I did it, I bet you I was 16 years old.
2: Yeah. Well, unless you know somebody or you have one, then you're not really part of it, right?
1: I'm always jealous when I'm driving on the highway and I see somebody in the ditch. I'm like, oh, that looks fun.
2: That looks like a good time.
1: Oh, I've never posted on social media.
2: Wow.
1: Yeah, I can understand that.
2: I envy you.
1: No, I can understand that, though.
2: Deborah says, I did not eat meatloaf until I was in my late 20s. I didn't even know what meatloaf was.
1: Really?
2: It was one of those things that if your mom didn't make it when you were a kid.
1: Wow.
2: Right? You go over to someone's house and want meatloaf? What is that?
1: Wow.
2: What is that?
1: Here's a good example here. Karina said, and this is a good example of where you grow up.
2: Yes.
1: Again, different countries.
2: Mm-hmm.
1: Right? I had a coworker who was 27 years old, didn't know how to start the work lawnmower.
2: Yeah.
1: Well, if you grew up in a really big city and you lived in an apartment.
2: Yep.
1: And this girl was from China. Mm-hmm. You're not going to mow lawns.
2: Well, no, that's just it.
1: Right?
2: If you've never had, a lot of this stuff is from being a kid, right?
1: Yeah.
2: If you're the way that you grow up, like you just miss out on certain things. Or you assume everybody knows how to do it.
1: You assume that just because you grew up with a lawn that everybody knows how to do it.
2: Yep.
1: Where a lot of people not from Winnipeg or not from Manitoba, even if you grew up downtown Toronto or Vancouver, my cousin lives in Vancouver.
2: Yeah.
1: Now, granted, he's from the prairies, but he knows how to mow a lawn. Mm-hmm. But he's been living there for 30 years.
2: Yeah.
1: Downtown Vancouver. You think he's been mowing his lawn?
2: No.
1: No.
2: Definitely not.
1: He doesn't have one. Right?
2: Kevin said, I've never seen the movie Grease.
1: Kevin,
2: I'm going to tell you something. It was only a few years ago I saw it for the first time.
1: Yes.
2: I was talking about it on the air one day with Mark a few years back.
1: What?
2: And I was like, I've never seen Grease. And you nearly dropped to your knees.
1: I made him watch it.
2: Yeah. I highly recommend that you do. I loved it.
1: Yeah. It's very entertaining.
2: It's just one of those ones I never got to. But now I'll watch it anytime it's on.
1: Well, everybody was talking about Happy Gilmore 2.
2: Mm-hmm.
1: And I thought, okay, I'm going to watch it.
2: Mm-hmm.
1: And I was disappointed.
2: Yeah.
1: I was very disappointed. Did you like it?
2: I haven't seen it yet.
1: You haven't seen it?
2: No.
1: Oh, my. Well, I think you should, Kevin, see Grease.
2: Watch it.
1: Because one thing I do know is this car is automatic. Bam! It's systematic. Dan! It's hydromatic. Green lightning. And John Travolta. I don't know if he's still in town or not, but he's been in town for a long time.
2: Travis said he's never been to a concert.
1: No.
2: Yep.
1: Come on, Travis.
2: Never been
1: really?
2: To a concert. Yeah.
1: Really?
2: Yeah.
1: That's interesting. Well, if you're not into music, why bother?
2: Sure.
1: Right?
2: Yeah.
1: But sometimes you've been to like a school concert. Or are you talking about like
2: He's
1: big
2: talking
1: concerts?
2: About a paid ticket concert, oh, okay, not yeah. not a school concert.
1: What about
2: no.
1: a bar? That's kind of a concert. You could go to a bar and see a band
2: think,
1: play.
2: Yeah, well, I think he just means like I've never paid to go to a show.
1: You didn't see Tate McRae on the weekend?
2: Clearly not.
1: Travis. All right, get ready because free gas. Kelly said I've never seen Top Gun. Oh, please, everybody.
2: We could just do a whole thing about movies you've never seen.
1: Nadine, yeah. never seen Harry Potter movies.
2: Wow. Blowing my mind.
1: Obviously, you guys are super busy.
2: Yes.
1: I'm not that busy because I just watch crap all the time.
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11: Emergency crews on scene. Eastbound Broadway as you're approaching Sherbrooke. Use caution. A few eastbound delays. Northbound on St. Mary's, we have work continuing down to just one northbound lane. Abenojimikina to Fermor. 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
2: 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Decent weekend on the way here. Could see some showers today and tomorrow, but low risk of showers. A high up 23 today, 26 for Saturday, 29 and sunny for Sunday. Right now it is partly cloudy and 17.
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1: Now's that time. 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Want to give a big thank you one more time to this week's sponsor, Half Moon Drive-In. 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Go check them out this weekend. This is our last gas word for the week. Of course, we come back Monday to Friday next week with five new gas words for you, but we still will let somebody win themselves a $50 Red River Co-op gas card today, and then we'll start things again next week. 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
2: Well, what was one of the most talked about things last month? Of course, it was the weather and how much rain we've had and all the bad storms. Well, all the data is in. And the wettest community in Manitoba in June, the honors go to Swan River. 269.4 millimeters of precipitation fell in Swan River last month. The most rain to fall in the town in 100 years. Total rainfall, also more than three times what the town would typically see in an average June. Second place was Dauphin, 211.3 millimeters. Emerson had 188.3. Brandon had 167.8, pardon me. And then Winnipeg rounding up the top five here with 154.2 millimeters. That's the 11th wettest June on record for Winnipeg. Some areas of the city, actually, two-thirds of that amount fell during the crazy storm that happened on June 9th. Along with all of that rain, of course, June was full of confirmed tornadoes. In fact, seven tornadoes confirmed for the month of June. Three of them on June 2nd that happened in Sperling, Manitou, and Douglas. On June 9th, it was DeFrost and St. Anne. And then on June 28th, that touchdown in Rossburn. And officially confirmed now, a tornado did touch down in Winnipeg in the White Ridge area. That was on June 29th. So here's to hoping July's a little less chaotic when it comes to weather. Because when you see all those hard stats, you go, okay, like we thought it was a lot. But when you're actually tracking all of that precipitation, all of that bad weather, it's like, okay, seven tornadoes in 1 month? That has to be a record in itself. Just a reminder, this Sunday, it's Open Cordon, Little Italy, that starts at 10 a.m. until 8 o'clock. Car-free Cordon Avenue is happening. So you'll probably... And Sunday's supposed to be absolutely beautiful, by the way. 29 degrees and sunshine. So the very first one of the summer kicking off this weekend. They've got, you know, of course, shops set up. You can walk around, you can eat, you can explore. Nice way to experience Little Italy with, obviously, very beautiful temperatures coming on Sunday. And this weekend, you can catch the best of Mark and Dilly, and you can catch AT40 Casey Kasem. This year, we're going back to 1982. And Rick Dees and the weekly top 40 takes us back to 1999. That's what's trending in Winnipeg this morning.
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9: We do have work continuing southbound on McPhillips, down to one lane between Eames and Story. Over on Marion, you're down to one lane in each direction, Archibald to Panet. 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
2: 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Not a bad weekend on the way. Could see some showers today and tomorrow. 23s are high today, 26 for Saturday. Sunday is the day. 29 degrees, sunshine, and then heading into next week, some very hot temperatures, your typical July temperatures, with not much rain. Knocking on wood, I'm not going to jinx that one. Partly cloudy at 17 right now.
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Hot 100.5 hits the 80s, 90s, and 2000s. 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

Hot 100.5, hits of the 80s, 90s, 2000s, 90s at 9, Friday edition, never disappoints. There's some crisscross and jump. Now, it was a very busy day on this day in the 1990s. Let's start in 1994. It was July 3rd that Amazon.com was founded. And of course, it's not what it is today. It originally launched just as a book service. So Amazon originally just was books. And look what it's become all these years later. It was 1994 on this day when Hootie and the Blowfish released their debut album called Cracked Rear View. Takes off at the beginning of 1995, then sells over 21 million copies. And the rest is history. On this date in 1996, it was Dolly the Sheep, the first mammal cloned from an adult cell. That was huge. That was huge news in the 90s, of course. I remember the sheep? They cloned the sheep? 1996, on July 3rd, Independence Day comes out. Will Smith, the White House, like at the time, again, the technology, when the White House blew up, it was so shocking because they were finally coming into a whole new age of technology where it was like, oh my God, did you guys see that? Did you see the movie? It was crazy. And on this date in 1997, the all-female Lilith Fair Tour that was organized by Sarah McLachlan officially kicked off. So very busy day, July 3rd in the 90s. We were also listening to so much great music in the 90s, including some Technotronic. As we continue the 90s at 9, get up. Hot 100.5, it's Mark and Dilly in the morning.

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1: Hot 100.5, it's the 80s, 90s, 2000s. The 90s at 9, there's Christina, Genie in a Bottle. Kim had just texted in because I had mentioned it was on this day, 1996, Dolly the Sheep. And she was saying, I remember that day because I went into work and somebody told me that they cloned a sheep. And I almost fell to my knees because it was 1996. And it truly was not believable. Like, what? What happened? So there you go. Feels like a lifetime ago. And then I should check into what happened after that. They still cloning things? Do we know about this? Lots more 90s music on the way. We're going to hear some Ghetto Superstar. We're going to hear some Third Eye Blind. Maybe a little Friday Backstreet Boys as well. And a song that's all about Friday. Coming up next.
2: 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Born to be a hero. Trained to be a plumber. That's Mr. Rooter.
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2: Here's a song that was supposed to be part of, well, was a part of the movie Bullworth from 1998. You remember that movie with Warren Beatty? Of course you do. It was featured on that soundtrack after the movie came out. It became a global hit. The song is most famous for its chorus. It's a hip-hop remake of the 1983 Kenny Rogers and Dolly Parton hit, you know, as Islands in the Stream. And the craziest part about this song is that there was a studio mix-up. ODB walked into the wrong recording studio in Los Angeles. He was supposed to be somewhere else, heard the song, loved the beat, then insisted on being a part of the track. I'm talking about Ghetto Superstar on the 90s at 9 on Hot 100.5.

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3: Let's give you some fun facts for your work day. And I want to start out by telling you about the very first breathalyzer. Okay, it was called the Drunkometer, which I think is a fantastic name.
4: Should have kept it then.
3: The Drunkometer. When it was created in the 1930s, it worked by having a person blow into a balloon, and the breath was then pumped through a chemical solution. If it changed color based on how much alcohol was present. The Drunkometer was the first practical roadside breath testing device. It was used until the more accurate portable breathalyzer, which is an actual name. Breathalyzer is a trademark. Yeah. And that was invented in 1958.
4: Interesting. Until then, they were blowing in balloons.
3: Yeah.
4: Okay, blow into this.
3: The Drunkometer. Passing out.
4: Stinks. You have terrible breath,
3: take
4: dude.
3: That to the bank.
4: Jingle Bells was originally written as a Thanksgiving song.
3: No way.
4: Way back. And it had a different name. It was called One Horse Open Sleigh.
3: This One Horse Open Sleigh.
4: 1857.
3: Wow.
4: And the only reason it was ever written, there was a very popular sleigh race that happened in Medford, Massachusetts.
3: Wow.
4: Not anything to do with Christmas.
3: And that was Thanksgiving,
4: but,
3: yeah.
4: Yes, but over time, everyone's like, you know, the Jingle Bells part's really catchy.
3: Yeah,
4: like
3: someone got smart.
4: You know, like One Horse Open Sleigh, like, you know, as it spread across North America, they kind of changed the writing of it, shifted up a little bit. Now it is one of the most, if not one of the most famous Christmas songs worldwide.
3: My favorite version is Frank Sinatra because he actually spells out.
4: Yeah.
3: I want the J-I-N-G-L-E.
4: That's right.
3: He is so cool that he can spell in a song and people love it.
4: Like, should we let him? Just let him. Wants to spell out Jingle Bells,
3: and it becomes a big hit.
4: Yeah.
3: J-I-N-G-L-E. And guess what? There aren't any Thanksgiving songs.
4: No.
3: That would have been dead in the water.
4: Exactly.
3: Now at least they're getting royalties.
4: Yeah, exactly.
3: Like Mariah.
4: That's right. Take that to the bank.
3: There's a thing called the EGOT, and 21 people have won the EGOT. That is E for
4: Emmy, right?
3: G for
4: Grammy.
3: O for
4: Oscar.
3: Yeah. T for
4: Tony.
3: Yeah. So Emmy is TV, Grammy music, Oscar movies, and Tony is Broadway. Jennifer Hudson, John Legend, Elton John, just to name a few, they have won the EGOT. There's only one person that has been nominated for all four of the awards and never won a single one. And her name is Lynn Redgrave. She was a big actress in the 80s, and 90s and stuff. She's a British-American actress. And during her career, spanned five decades, she won two Golden Globes, was nominated for two Academy Awards, never won.
4: Right.
3: Nominated for two Emmy Awards, never won. Nominated for three Tony Awards, never won. And a Grammy Award, but never completed the EGOT.
4: Damn.
3: Okay.
4: So many nominations.
3: Well,
4: so close.
3: Yeah.
4: Yeah.
3: And the Golden Globes don't care. Like, that's not a part of the EGOT.
4: No.
3: So it doesn't matter.
4: Yeah.
3: She was well-renowned.
4: Of course.
3: Right?
4: And obviously always up for awards.
3: The Susan Lucci of awards.
4: Yeah.
3: You know?
4: Yeah.
3: Lynn Redgrave. Sorry about that. Take that to the bank.
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1: Hello.
0: Hopefully you're enjoying a nice little two-day work week after Canada Day. Hopefully you have tickets to two of the biggest concerts that are going to happen in the city this year. They both happen this weekend. Country Thunder and Rockin' Thunder. Country's tonight, Rockin's tomorrow. Both concerts are at Princess Auto Stadium. Both concerts have tickets left, and the gates open both nights at 4:30. Is that going to help rush hour traffic, or is that going to hurt rush hour traffic? Everybody flooding out to Princess Auto Stadium at 4:30. Keep that in mind as you make your way home for the weekend later this afternoon. This one's Glass Tiger. It's Someday Hot 100.5.

Hot 100.5. That's Savage Garden. I'm AJ. This is news that even before you heard it, you probably would have guessed it. It was a very rainy, wet June in Winnipeg. The city itself, just Winnipeg alone, saw twice the normal amount of rain that we would typically see in June. Now, it's still only the 11th rainiest June that we have on record, but it was a lot of rain. That was just in Winnipeg. Now, more than that was the tornado situation in June. They confirmed that across the province, 7 confirmed tornadoes in Manitoba just in June, which would put us at the second most ever for the month of June. 1922 was a bad year. 1922 in June had 8 tornadoes touch down in the same day. So things could be worse. And hopefully we don't have to worry about these tornado warnings for much longer. Peak tornado season in Manitoba is late June into early July. Well, July 3rd. That's early, right? Not too windy this weekend. In fact, the temp's going to shoot up again. Maybe 29 and sunny by Sunday. We'll take it. You're Santana, Chad Kruger. It's hot. 100.5.

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1: See, I use my webcam. Like, yeah. I have one at home that, right. And you can have it anywhere. I used to have it for the dog. Now, I use it in my basement, in my laundry room.
2: Yeah.
1: Just in case there's a flood.
2: The sub pump cam 5000?
1: Yes. Yeah. It's the sub pump cam. Just in case the sub pump doesn't
2: tell me
1: work.
2: That there's not a camera that gives you more anxiety than the sub pump cam 5000.
1: I hate checking it.
2: Why do you
1: it?
2: Even look at it?
1: Because I need to know, because if it gets a little too crazy, I can call somebody and say, sub pumps, stop working.
2: You got to take that off your phone. That's just giving you, that's a feeding anxiety. It's
1: I know, but I'd rather know.
2: It's a fire of anxiety.
1: But at the same time, when I push it, like, yeah, the anxiety is super high.
2: Yeah.
1: Then I see that there's no water.
2: Yeah.
1: You're getting then it's a like, weird, ah, then I get a shot of dopamine.
2: I know. That's a very unhealthy relationship you have with sub pump 5000.
1: Are you saying that I have an unhealthy relationship with my camera?
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100.5. I'm AJ Light. We're just talking about the rainy June that we just had. With all of the rain that's fallen, there's one thing you really have to worry about moving forward this summer. It might have the potential to ruin your weekend. Not if you don't let it, though. 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

0: 100.5 hits of the 80s, 90s, 2000s. That's Starship. My name is AJ Light. Winnipeg, we were just mentioning this, got twice as much rain than a normal June would have seen. But with the rain comes a pretty pesky nuisance. You're saying the mosquito trap counts are starting to get a little out of control? A couple of weeks ago, there were barely any mosquitoes in the traps. As of yesterday, the average trap count in Winnipeg, just within the city, was 41. Except in Charleswood, it was 218. Charleswood is more mosquito than human right now. You're going to get carried away if you go out that way. There's no serious talk about fogging yet for mosquitoes, but now that the trap counts are climbing, the city's monitoring it. And if they get abnormally high, they'll fog. While they figure it out, all you can do, make sure there's no standing water in your yard. That's the biggest culprit if you want to stay comfortable. And good luck this weekend fighting the citronella and bug spray crowds at the stores.
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100.5 hits of the 80s, 90s, 2000s. It's the Bare Naked Ladies. I'm AJ Light. We're kind of chatting about this yesterday, but the Jesus Christ Superstar performances that are happening at Rainbow Stage right now at Kildonan Park, better than anybody could have imagined. Every year, it's not just that the shows get better at Rainbow Stage, somehow the talent keeps getting better. Now, they're doing something special. This happens every now and again with Rainbow Stage tickets. They're called rush tickets. So Jesus Christ Superstar, even looking at the weekend, there's two shows a day. There's a matinee. There's a show in the evening. 2 hours before each performance, if it's possible, they're putting out rush tickets, which are only $30 a person. So if you're one of those last minute Winnipeggers, yeah, I know, there's a lot of us. That's a great way to experience an amazing show at Rainbow Stage, is watching for those rush tickets. But if you acknowledge that this is a can't miss show, and it really is, score them now, because Jesus Christ Superstar is only on until July 12th. That's not very far away from now. That's only 9 days away. Rush tickets, general admission tickets, however you do it, get them at the Rainbow Stage website. Here's Maroon 5. This is She Will Be Loved, hits of the 80s, 90s, 2000s, Hot 100.5.

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Hot 100.5 with Counting Crows. I'm AJ Light. I've never been very good at math, so bear with me. We did 1 week, it was 5 days, and then we did another week, but it was Canada Day, so it's just 4 days. Yeah, confirmed. In 2 weeks' time, we've already given out $450 worth of Red River Co-op gas cards in the summer gas giveaway. That's just in 2 weeks. And there was a holiday. And this contest goes until the end of summer. So lots of opportunities for you. Every weekday moving forward this summer, wake up at 7:30 to get your secret gas word from Mark and Dilly. 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Good luck. Wake up at 7:30, get the gas word. At 8:30, text in the gas word. 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We got a long way to go in the summer gas giveaway. 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

100.5 with the Go-Go's. Our lips are sealed. That is until noon tomorrow when Canada takes on Morocco in the World Cup. I don't know if anybody outside of Canada thought that Canada would be in the round of 16 at the World Cup, but it's happening and it happens tomorrow. And the tournament doesn't last for much longer. 2.5 weeks tops. Like tomorrow, the round of 16 starts at the World Cup. Then after that, it's the quarterfinal, then the semifinal, then the final, which will be played July 19th. Not a lot of soccer left in this tournament. The final three games of the round of 32 are all going to get played today. 1 o'clock our time, Australia versus Egypt. 5 o'clock, it's Argentina versus Cabo Verde. And then 8:30 tonight, Colombia takes on Ghana. And then the round of 16 starts. Canada's in the very first game tomorrow. Bars are going to be packed. Streets are going to be packed. Well, hopefully not. There's going to be cars on the streets. Canada, Morocco, tomorrow at noon in the World Cup. This song is for Team Canada. It's for all the Canadian fans. It's Great Big Sea. Hot 100.5. Hi.

0: hot dog this side of the moon. Half Moon Drive-In. Good food, great time. 6860 Henderson Highway. 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
1: See, I use my webcam. Like, yeah. I have one at home that, right. And you can have it anywhere. I used to have it for the dog. Now, I use it in my basement, in my laundry room.
2: Yeah.
1: Just in case there's a flood.
2: The Sub Pump Cam 5000?
1: Yes. Yeah. It's the Sub Pump Cam. Just in case the Sub Pump doesn't
2: work. Tell me
1: work.
2: That there's not a camera that gives you more anxiety than the Sub Pump Cam 5000.
1: I hate checking it.
2: Why do you
1: it?
2: Even look at it?
1: Because I need to know, because if it gets a little too crazy, I can call somebody and say, Sub Pump's stop working.
2: You got to take that off your phone. That's just giving you, that's a feeding anxiety. It's
1: putting
2: logs on a fire of anxiety.
1: But at the same time, when I push it, like, yeah, the anxiety's super high.
2: Yeah.
1: Then I see that there's no water.
2: Yeah.
1: You're getting then it's a weird. Then I get a shot of dopamine.
2: I know. That's a very unhealthy relationship you have with the Sub Pump 5000.
1: Are you saying that I have an unhealthy relationship with my camera?
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100.5. Just talking about the World Cup, Canada playing tomorrow at noon, but there is a problem this year, a little bit of a problem with the World Cup. FIFA says that they are seeing 13 times more of this than they did in the 2022 World Cup tournament. And it's disgusting. Find out more after a band called Fun. 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

Hot 100.5 TLC. Hits of the 80s, 90s, 2000s. I'm AJ Light. Talking about the World Cup, and while most people are having fun with the tournament and it's creating new soccer fans every day, FIFA is concerned about this. They're seeing more than 13 times more of this than they did in the tournament 4 years ago. And it's really hateful social media posts. FIFA used AI and scanned more than 6 million social media posts about the World Cup. And yeah, they saw a 33% increase in just vitriol and hatred online than they did at the tournament 4 years ago. Now, there is good news. This is kind of funny. Most of these comments are bots, but FIFA's already found more than 100 posts by real people, and they've actually brought in law enforcement. They're preparing legal cases against at least 100 people now, and they have another 1,000 or so who are currently under investigation as well. They're not standing for it, for the hatred. They're going after these social media users. Could you imagine going to court, or in worst case scenario, even losing your job because you were a little butthurt about another country having the audacity to play soccer in the World Cup?

0: 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Hot 100.5 presents Casey Kasem's American Top 40, the 80s. 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
1: This week, Casey takes you back to July 3rd, 1982. 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Van Halen was dancing in the street. The Rolling Stones were going to a go-go. And the Human League asked, "Don't You Want Me?" 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

100.5, 19 right now in Winnipeg. Should be 23 by the time we reach our high. There is a 40% chance of showers, but it really starts to go down by the time Country Thunder kicks off tonight at Princess Auto Stadium. So if you're headed out there, prepare for rain, but don't really expect it. Shouldn't be anything that threatens the show. That much is for sure. My name is AJ. I don't want to skip ahead to next week because you've got a busy weekend in front of you. Just wanted you to know, starting Monday, not only your chance to win a $50 Red River Co-op gas card with Mark and Dilly. That's the summer gas giveaway. That's happening every weekday until September. But next week, Mark and Dilly are going to have tickets to another very significant show that's coming up on the 14th. Two Tuesdays away from Creed, playing live at Canada Life Center. Tickets are selling fast for this show at this point. Win them next week, every day next week, with Mark and Dilly. Mark's back from holidays next week. It's going to be a fun, funny week and a lot of chances for you to win as well. Right now it's Matchbox 20 and Bent. Hits of the 80s, 90s, 2000s. 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

Hot 100.5, that's Gaga, I'm AJ. Next weekend, the live-action Moana movie comes out. There will be more Moana in your future. The Rock, Dwayne Johnson, was doing press for the live-action Moana, and he confirmed that, yes, they're doing Moana 3. It is in development now at Disney. This is going to be an interesting few weeks because Toy Story 5 is still doing gangbusters at the box office, right? But this week, there's a new movie out that feature the Minions. Minions and Monsters is out now. And just on Wednesday alone, it made $14 million in North America. It's going to be number one at the box office. Can Moana live action do the same next week? Well, we'll wait a week and find out. Hopefully you're seeing something good this weekend at the theaters. Gowan, hits of the 80s, 90s, 2000s. It's Moonlight Desires, Hot 100.5.

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Hot 100.5 Smashing Pumpkins. I'm AJ Light. High of 23 today. It's still showing a high of 29 and sunny on Sunday, though. This is something you might have already done this year, but they just started opening on Wednesday, so maybe you haven't been yet. And if on Sunday the kids are starting to say it's too hot, get them out to a wading pool. Most are open now. City of Winnipeg has 62 wading pools. Looking at the city website, there's maybe 10 of them that still haven't opened. A couple are going to open today and again on Sunday and then a couple next week. So check to make sure that the one closest to you is in fact functioning right now. But there's more than 50 around. Plus all the outdoor pools are open now. Plus all the spray pads have been open since, I don't know, February or something like that. They were the first to open. Now we just need a steady stretch of days with no rain to enjoy them. Wading pools open for the season, the majority of them, right now in Winnipeg. Let's head to LA for a little bevy. It's Hot 100.5.

Tickets to the Brand Van concert happening this Monday night at the Pacific Palisades. You can all in if you want to answer a couple of questions.

0: 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Like wine and dog-eared books, Half Moon gets better with age. In Lockport since 1938. 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
1: See, I use my webcam. I have one at home that,
2: right.
1: And you can have it anywhere. I used to have it for the dog. Now, I use it in my basement, in my laundry room.
2: Yeah.
1: Just in case there's a flood.
2: The Sub Pump Cam 5000?
1: Yes.
2: Yeah.
1: It's the Sub Pump Cam. 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
2: Tell me that there's not a camera that gives you more anxiety than the Sub Pump Cam 5000.
1: I hate checking it.
2: Why do you even look at it?
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2: You got to take that off your phone. That's feeding anxiety. It's
1: putting
2: logs on the fire of anxiety.
1: But at the same time, when I push it, the anxiety's super high, then I see that there's no water.
2: Yeah.
1: Then I get a shot of dopamine.
2: I know. That's a very unhealthy relationship you have with the Sub Pump 5000.
1: Are you saying that I have an unhealthy relationship with my camera?
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100.5. It is a busy weekend, but aren't they all in Winnipeg in the summertime? You got to cram a lot into a very short amount of time. But this weekend, you've got the Country Thunder concert tonight, and Rockin' Thunder is tomorrow. You might want to watch the Canada soccer match tomorrow. The Bombers play on Sunday. 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

0: Hot 100.5. You have a very busy weekend coming up, I'm sure. But make sure you schedule a bit of time on Sunday to get involved in open cordon. It's a pretty big deal. Four blocks of cordon between Daly and Lilac shut down every Sunday starting this weekend until September 6th. It's an all-day thing from 10 a.m. until 8 p.m. And it's that stretch of Daly to Lilac. So it's right before like Nucci's Gelato, and it goes pretty much all the way to Tommy's Pizzeria. Four blocks doesn't sound like a lot, but it is a long stretch of cordon. They're going to let all the restaurants push patios out onto the street. They have entertainment. And it's about getting together with the community and maybe getting a good look at a part of the city that you don't get out to very often, that stretch of Little Italy. It's going to be shuttles that run from Confusion Corner to the blocked off street. Transit is being rerouted around it, but it's just for Sundays. And it starts this weekend. 10 a.m. until 8 p.m. We'll see you on cordon.
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Hot 100.5 hits of the 80s, 90s, 2000s. 19 right now, seeing a little bit of light rain. Let's get it out of the way before the big concert tonight at Princess Auto Stadium. Should get up to 23 this afternoon. Do you ever play the hospital lotteries? They happen frequently throughout the year, right? Super important because they help out hospitals. Like this one that's just ended is the Tri-Hospital Dream Lottery. So St. Boniface Hospital, HSC, the Children's Hospital. It funds research and it funds patient care. And they announced the winner today of the Tri-Hospital Lottery. Name's Richard Martini. How does Richard Martini celebrate a big win like that? Did you say by drinking a martini? You're maybe right. He's really going to celebrate by picking one of the prizes. What would you do if you were in Richard's shoes? Because he gets to pick one of the home packages that are valued at about $1.7 million or straight up $1.35 million cash. If you were given that option, are you taking the cash or are you taking the home and vehicles valued at more money? You got to put in some work if you're going to sell it. It's not our decision. It's Richard Martini's. Congratulations on the latest winner of the Tri-Hospital Dream Lottery. Here's Desiree, Hot 100.5.

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Hot 100.5, home of the summer gas giveaway. How much gas do you think you've used in the last 2 weeks? Because here at Hot 100.5, Mark and Dilly have handed out $450 in gas just over the past 2 weeks. And that's including the holiday that we took off on Wednesday. This goes on until September. Every weekday morning, listen for your gas word at 7:30, text it in at 8:30, and win $50 in a Red River Co-op gas card. 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

0: 100.5. That's us. Hot 100.5. It's AJ. Are you also feeling Friday? Yeah, me too. That's MJ. Hey, have you ever been interested in video games? You ever been a big gamer? Do you still play video games, or did you used to play video games? Let us know at the Furniture Villa request line, 474-1005. There are big changes coming to video games in general next year, especially PlayStation games. They're getting rid of the discs. No more discs. It's going to start this year when Grand Theft Auto 6 comes out. They'll sell you a case, a physical game, but when you open it, it's just a digital code to download it. There's no disc anymore. So we want to shout out PNP Games, which is a great local establishment, right? Not only because they sell physical copies of games, but PNP is sharing this petition online to keep physical discs in PlayStation games. That petition has almost 30,000 people who have signed it just today. Will a change.org petition actually change anything with PlayStation? Probably not, but it's worth a shot. I can share you that link if you want it, 474-1005. You want to sign it. That's why PNP are great, because they sell the old games. No digital download codes, no taking 4 hours to download an update before you can play a game. You just put it in and you play. I mean, sometimes you had to blow in the cartridge, you know, but that was it.
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1: Arnold Schwarzenegger never blinks in T2.
2: Really?
1: In Terminator 2.
2: No, I never heard
1: never
2: that
1: once,
2: before.
1: Never once blinks.
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3: tough. Well, he's a robot.
4: My eyes are so dry. Please, James Cameron. Has anybody got any Visine?
2: No, oh no, my God. We're going to just go again here. Okay. Everybody. Are we all ready? We're going to...
4: my eyes.
2: Maybe they hired someone that just puts Visine in his
1: Visine
2: eyes.
1: Just the guy.
2: Yeah.
4: Tommy, come here quick.
2: Tommy.
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Hot 100.5. The next time the Winnipeg Sea Bears play a home game will be next Thursday, July 9th. It's a game you don't want to miss. Welcome to the Space Jam. Space Jam, the movie, is celebrating, what, a 30-year anniversary this year? Came out in 1996. The Sea Bears will be wearing Space Jam-themed jerseys. The entire game is themed around the movie. One-time experience. Like, you have to check this game out. Tickets are on sale now. It's next Thursday, July 9th. Space Jam came out in 96. This song came out 2 years prior to it. It's Inni Kamoze, Hot 100.5.

0: 100.5. Hits of the 80s, 90s, 2000s. Tears for Fears. I'm AJ Light. Earlier in the day, we were talking about, you hate to talk about it too, but we were talking about mosquitoes. Slap that thing. Get rid of it. The trap counts went up in the city of Winnipeg big time after the massive amount of rain that we got in June. And as of early this morning, we're talking about the trap counts being at 41 for most of Winnipeg. They checked it today. It's 84, so it's doubled. Mind you, in Charleswood, the mosquito trap count is at 218. Charleswood is mostly mosquito at this point. When we talked about this in the 10 o'clock hour, the city hadn't considered fogging yet. That tune has changed throughout the day. The city of Winnipeg will begin mosquito fogging Saturday night, tomorrow night. It's going to be around 9:30. There's 14 different areas of the city that are prioritized. They're going to get fogged starting tomorrow night. Hopefully that makes your weekend a little more comfortable. It beats swatting them. And there's no real solution. They'll give you 1,000 different tips on how to keep mosquitoes at bay. How many of them truly work, though? Citronella? Eh. Bug spray? Maybe. Doo-doo coils? Almost 100% of the time. Keep this in mind as you go through the weekend. The city will start fogging for mosquitoes tomorrow night around 9:30 p.m.
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0: 100.5. How about love? I'm AJ Light. What's going on this weekend? You got the Country Thunder concert at Princess Auto Stadium tonight. Gates open at 4:30. The gates will open at 4:30 tomorrow for Rockin' Thunder. You've got the Canada soccer match tomorrow. You got the Bombers in action. You've got a beautiful day coming up on Sunday. And it's your first proper weekend since they took the PST off all the junk food at the grocery stores, too. So, you know, you're going to save a bit of money when you're buying chips and baked goods and what was the other thing?
1: Chicken!
0: Ah, yes, the rotisserie chickens. How could we forget? Hope you have a lot of plans this weekend. We'll see you out and about. Alex Michaels joins you after 2 o'clock. That's after Janet Jackson. This one's Runaway, hits of the 80s, 90s, 2000s, Hot 100.5.

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100.5. How you doing? Alex Michaels. So on my way into work, I had a little bit of a thought today. You know how sometimes you complain about winter? And sure, winter can kind of suck. But you know what else sucks? Rain. And I was just thinking of, you know, some places like Seattle, for example, where they get rain all the time. That's like their norm. London, you're the rainy in London? I don't know. I don't think I could deal with the rain for a long extended period of time. It'd be hard to stay positive all the time. You get out, it's like, oh, gray skies. Actually, I'm not sounding very positive right now. I'm supposed to be cheering you up. But anyway, the weather not great this weekend. Unfortunately, Sunday, though. Sunday looks like sunshine. Supposed to be nice. So we look forward to Sunday. This is a whole glass half full sort of thing. I'm trying. It's Savage Garden, Hot 100.5.

100.5 in the Stalwart Appliances studio. Alex Michaels, we are ready to go with our ECN. That's our entertainment celebrity news. And there's more going on than a big wedding in New York City, which you think about it, though. If you were a thief and you wanted to rob like the higher end celebs, you'd be heading to Hollywood right now because everybody's in New York. Anywho, yesterday for the ECN, we had talked about the sad case of Nancy Guthrie still missing and how some of the ransom notes have turned out to be fake. Well, now someone charged. We'll talk on that and a few other things after Alicia Keys, Hot 100.5.

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1: Madonna is officially back with a brand new album. Confessions 2 just dropped. It's her first full studio-length album in 7 years, and fans craving it because it shot straight to number one on the U.S. iTunes album chart, and the deluxe version right behind it at number two. One of the most talked about songs on the album is called The Test, which she does a duet with her daughter, Lourdes, who in the biz goes under the name of Lola.

0: with a new album. Is she going to tour? She was on Graham Norton a few days ago, hinting at something big.
1: What's your plan going forward?
2: I think I'll do promo tours for a while, and then in the summertime, something bigger.
0: Yeah, Madonna, always keeping us guessing. Celine Dion, speaking of new music, just dropped a new song. It's the second new track from her in a couple months.

0: Sounded pretty good, considering at one point she didn't think she was going to sing again. Remember in 2022, diagnosed with stiff person syndrome, which is a rare condition that causes muscle stiffness and spasms. It affects the way she walks and sings. But she vowed to get back on stage, and she's kept that promise because she's set to begin a residency in Paris September 12th. She's going to do 16 shows through October. And she's even got some dates set for next year. And it just keeps getting weirder and weirder for Savannah Guthrie's family as they're wanting to know what happened to their mom, Nancy, who disappeared February 1st from her home in Arizona. Yesterday, we talked about a couple of ransom notes ending up being fake. Well, now we know a California man has pled guilty to sending some fake ransom notes. He's 42-year-old Derek Coella. He admitted to calling and texting the family about a Bitcoin ransom, even though he says he wasn't involved in the actual kidnapping. Prosecutors said he knew there had already been a real ransom demand and admitted his messages were meant to harass the family and trying to get information about the investigation. He's now facing up to 2 years in prison, scheduled to be sentenced in September.
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Hot 100.5, and thanks to the wet weather, mosquitoes are just digging it. The traps starting to get full. In Charleswood, they had a count in one of the traps, 218 mosquitoes in that thing. So it's like, okay, better get the fog machine going. So the city says you're going to start Saturday. Always weather permitting, though. They can't do it when it's windy or when temperatures drop below 13. Spraying, by the way, usually at night between 9:30 and 6:30 in the morning. So the battle is on. Those mosquitoes. Rod Stewart, Hot 100.

Hot 100.5, hits of the 80s, 90s, 2000s. Alex Michael's been quite the week for Swan River, getting hit again by some devastating floodwaters. But even with hundreds of families waiting to get back home, stories are coming out from the community that are pretty incredible, like neighbors rescuing animals, helping complete strangers. We'll talk a little bit about some of those stories for our good news on the way after Glass Tiger, Hot 100.

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1: Well, really no sugarcoating what's going on in Swan River right now. Getting hit again by a second major flood in less than a month. Still hundreds of people out of their homes. The water, though, starting to recede slowly. A lot of families, though, all they can do right now is wait. Mayor there saying many anxious to get back, start cleaning up, figure out what to do next. And amongst all that, though, starting to hear some stories of neighbors showing up for neighbors. Like Johnny, a local farmer. He had to scramble to save his cows, his goats, his pigs. Flood water rushing onto his property. Panic obviously setting in. What do you do? His wife posted something on Facebook looking for help. And within minutes, people were sharing the post, offering a safe place for the animals. Johnny says his little herd now enjoying what he calls a five-star vacation, thanks to some great neighbors. Then you've got Rachel, who's over at the local Home Hardware. Her and her staff, they've been going above and beyond. They've opened up the store after hours so people can get emergency supplies. Rachel has even been making house calls. She's been helping people get their sump pumps up and running. She doesn't have to be doing that, but there she is. So a shout out to people like Rachel and all those that have been helping Johnny. And if you've been helping your neighbor as well, good on you. Of course, still a long recovery ahead for Swan River. Roads washed out, people displaced. And really, the cleanup hasn't started yet. But if there's one bright spot from all of this, it's seeing how Manitobans rally around each other in the community when the going gets tough. So that is your good news.
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100.5. How are you? Alex Michaels, Mark and Dilly Summer Gas Giveaway. We're 2 weeks in. You know we don't do it on the weekends. So back on Monday, how it works, right? You get that gas word at 7:30, which, remember, it changes. So if you're thinking, oh, I got the word, no, you don't, because there's a new word every day. So Monday, you get a new word at 7:30. You hang on to that word, because at 8:30, you got to text it back. And if you don't have it, well, then what? So get the word. 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Have that number and redial so you're ready. 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

100.5, and flooding is the theme of this year, unfortunately, in some of the areas, right? Swan River and Lynn Lake and Dauphin really getting hit. But we're getting hit here in the city, too. I don't know if you've been down to the Forks recently, but I just noticed this post from Winnipeg Police a couple of hours ago, and they're right down there at the Forks, and the Assiniboine River is high. You know the concrete stairs that kind of go around the Forks? Oh, they're all underwater. All the boat little launches there, the docks, yeah, they're all messed up. So if you're boating or using the river, they're reminding you to avoid the waterways if possible and use extreme caution because you just don't know what's under there for sure. New Order getting inducted in the Rock and Roll Hall of Fame this year. It's Bizarre Love Triangle, Hot 100.5.

Hot 100.5, Alex here to get you home. How are we looking on those roads? Hit that Furniture Villa request line, 204-474-1005. You hoping to maybe meet somebody this summer? Maybe start up a little romance? I've got some good news for you. If you've been stressing about the perfect pickup line, don't, because psychiatrists say that ain't going to work. That ain't going to get their attention. What actually works, you want to know? I'll tell you after Tiffany, Hot 100.5.

0: Hot 100.5, it's Alex. Okay, let's see if we can get you a date for the summer or maybe a new summer fling. So psychologists asked a bunch of people what works when you're flirting. Because I think we all flirt, come on. The answer wasn't a clever pickup line or even if you showed up in the perfect outfit with the perfect hair. The number one thing, humor. Yep, making someone laugh was rated more attractive than almost anything else. Right behind it, smiling and making good eye contact. Researchers say that sharing a laugh creates an instant connection. It's one of the quickest ways to build chemistry because you're both enjoying that exact same thing, if only for a moment. So skip the pickup lines, smile, be genuine, and make them laugh if you can.
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5: Just a few quick reminders that we have multiple lanes closed in both directions on Lajimodia from Reindeer to Chief Begwis because of ongoing construction. We also have multiple lanes closed in both directions on Corridon from Tuxedo to Keniston as work continues over there. Jumpstart is building soccer pitches across Canada so more kids have places to play. 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I'm Dev Oza.
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6: 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Like, yeah. I have one at home that, right. 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
7: 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It's putting logs on a fire of anxiety.
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7: 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That's a very unhealthy relationship you have with the Sub Pump 5000.
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Hot 100.5, hits of the 80s, 90s, 2000s. We've got some light rain. It's about 18 right now. We're supposed to get a high of 23 today. Tomorrow, we get some showers, risk of a thunderstorm with a high of 26. But Sunday, if it holds, almost like a perfect summer day. High of 29 and sunshine. Right now, light rain, 18. So we've got What's Trending Winnipeg coming up. Those stories that we talk about that affect us. So stick around for that. We're also going to check in with traffic. Hope things are going okay for you. If not, let me know. Hit that Jim Pattison Subaru text line, 204-474-1005. It's the Pussycat Dolls. Don't ya? Hot 100.5.

0: 101.5 presents What's Trending Winnipeg. Here's Alex Michaels.
1: Well, we're starting to get some numbers now from all the rain that we got last month, and some data from Environment and Climate Change Canada show that 269.4 millimeters of rain fell in Swan River. That's the most that they've gotten in 100 years. For Emerson, it was their second highest June on record with 188.3 millimeters of rain. And Dauphin got 211 millimeters of rain. That was the third highest in the town's history. Here in the city, we saw twice the normal amount of rain that usually falls in June with 154.2 millimeters, making it the 11th wettest June on record. And with all this rain, great for mosquitoes. The citywide trap count now sits at 84, which is nearly four times the threshold of 25 females per trap. Females are the ones that bite us. So that means fogging will begin, and they're hoping to start on Saturday. Spraying takes place between 9:30 at night and 6:30 in the morning. Can't be too windy, and temperatures have to stay above 13. And remember, if you don't want fogging around your property, you can apply for a buffer zone, but you got to contact the city in 311. And we finally got a glimpse of the planned new luxury hotel for downtown Winnipeg. Northland Properties is going ahead with the $140,352,000 Sutton Place Hotel on Carleton Street, just north of the convention center. Northland acquired the Carleton Street property back in 2016 and started construction on it a couple years after that. But then the project was put on hold because of COVID. According to the report, construction has resumed, and the company expects the hotel to be completed by late 2028.
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3: 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Van Halen was dancing in the street. The Rolling Stones were going to a go-go. And the Human League asked, "Don't You Want Me?" 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
0: 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Traffic.
10: Traffic is moving
2: slow on northbound Dakota near St. Mary's as construction continues over there. Over on southbound Donnell, we do have delays headed to York due to ongoing work. Fuel up this weekend. 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
1: 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All right, for tonight, we've got a chance for showers. Got some light rain right now. Low of 15. We've got a mix of sun and cloud to start our day tomorrow. Then the rain moves in, maybe a thunderstorm with a high of 28. But for Sunday, sunshine and a high of 29. If it holds, 18 and light rain right now.
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It's Jan Arden, Hot 100.5.

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live, and if you're driving around the stadium right now, usually it is backed up, but an extra little bit of traffic added to that today because of the Thunder Stadium Concert Series. It's night one. It's the country night tonight. Tomorrow, the rock night with Motley Crue. Had a look. Tickets for both available, more for country, less for rock. I know sometimes we procrastinate, so if you're wondering about tomorrow or tonight, still tickets. 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

Hot 100.5. It's Alex here to get you home, and I'm sure you've talked about this. The weather, not just here in our province, but right across Canada, there's flooding and heat waves and wildfires and tornadoes. And what is going on? The experts break it down. There's a couple of big things happening. We'll explain coming up after Salt and Pepper, Hot 100.5.

0: 100.5. I think we can all agree that the weather's been a bit much lately. Here in our province, right, we got flooding, we've had some pretty intense storms, tornadoes have touched down. Other parts of the country also dealing with tornadoes, wildfires, heat waves. So what is the deal? Weather experts say there's a couple of big things happening. First, the jet stream, which is like a river of air that's high above us, and it helps to steer our weather. But it's been getting stuck. And when that happens, the same weather pattern hangs around longer. That's why maybe one area gets days of heavy rain while another will be baking in extreme heat. The other piece of the puzzle is El Niño. El Niño hasn't been around for a while. No, we've had several years of La Niña, but now El Niño is back and it's got a bigger impact on our winters. But it can also help crank up some pretty wild weather in the months leading up to it. There is some good news. They say it doesn't mean that our summer is a total washout, but does mean that this is going to be one of those years where we're going to have to check the forecast before we head out anywhere. It's like, okay, check the forecast. Great. And I just had a look at the forecast. Dang it. Rain for tonight, rain for tomorrow, but Sunday looking pretty good with a high of 29.
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1: 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Traffic.
13: Traffic is moving slow on southbound Dunkirk near St. Mary's as construction continues over there. Work is slowing down your commute on westbound Ellis as you get closer to Wall. 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
14: 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In T2.
15: Really?
14: In Terminator 2.
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15: Well,
16: he's a robot.
14: My eyes are so dry. please, James Cameron. Has anybody got any Visine?
2: No, oh no, we're going to just go again here, okay. Everybody. Are we all ready? We're going to...
14: my eyes.
2: Maybe they hired someone that just puts Visine in his
14: Visine
2: eyes.
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14: Tommy, come here quick.
2: Tommy.
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0: Hot 100.5. Hello, it's Alex here to get you home. Any problems on those roads, let me know. Hit that Furniture Villa request line, 204-474-1005. Well, they do this every now and then, adding words to dictionaries, and there's many different dictionaries now. One of them being the Oxford English Dictionary, and they have added several Canadian words and phrases to their official list. You want to see what made the cut? We'll talk about it. Coming up, a couple songs. It's LFO, Hot 100.5.
1: Yeah. I like it when the girls stop by in the summer.

0: Hot 100.5. And look, Mom, I made it into the Oxford English Dictionary. The dictionary has now added a couple of Canadian words and phrases to their official list. Let me see what you think on this. Elbows up has made the cut. Of course, that was a hockey expression, but it all changed when Mike Myers used it on SNL, and we're like, oh, we see you, Mike. Elbows up, Canadians. Okay, another one of these Canadian words. I have to admit, I've never used this in my life. Have you? Cash spiel? The word inspired by our love for curling, so it's a play on the word bonspiel, but they throw in the cash to reference, you know, if there's some cash prizes. So come on, play in the cash spiel. And they've added one more, grunt, which is maybe a, you know, a low gruff sound, but in this case, it has to do with dessert consisting of fruit with a biscuit or dough topping, like a blueberry grunt. Yummy. Anyway, some Canadian words that have made it into the Oxford Dictionary.
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1: 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Traffic.
13: Traffic is moving slow on eastbound Fermor from St. Mary's to St. Anne's as construction continues over there. Southbound Hugo is also moving slow near Corridon because of ongoing work. 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Conditions in app. That's your traffic on Hot 100.5. 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
0: 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All right, the forecast, a few clouds and showers tonight. Low about 15. Tomorrow we start the day with a mix of sun and cloud, and we have a 30% chance for showers in the afternoon. Could turn into a thunderstorm with a high of 28. So far, Sunday, looking good with sunshine and a high of 29. Right now, 18 and light rain.
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Hot 100.5. And don't forget about Cordon going car-free this Sunday. It starts and runs right until September 6th every Sunday from 10 until 8 p.m. This stretch between Daly Street and Lilac Street, car-free, live music. They're going to expand the patio, shopping, outdoor experiences. At least 15 businesses will be joining in on the first Sunday, like Tommy's Pizzeria. Love Tommy's. Be back with his sliced pizzas to go. Beautiful walk around with some pizza eating away. They've also got a free shuttle running between Confusion Corner and Stafford. So you can hop on, get off, wherever you'd like. So remember, this Sunday, starting up till September 6th, 10 until 8, between Daly Street and Lilac Street. Get out on the street. It's 4 Non Blondes, Hot 100.5.

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Hot 100.5, and Tommy Hunter has passed. If you're younger, you're probably like, Tommy who? But if you're older, you're probably like, yeah, Tommy Hunter. I remember because I'd go to visit my grandma, and she would always have the Tommy Hunter show on. That show ran for 27 years. It went off the air, though, in 1992. Now, Tommy had won 3 Juno Awards over his career, as well as a Gemini Award for Best Variety Series for his show. He was inducted into the Canadian Country Music Hall of Fame in 1984 and was made a member of the Order of Canada in 1986. He survived by 3 kids, 4 grandchildren, and 1 great-grandchild. Tommy Hunter was 89. We've got more entertainment news coming up in a bit with our ECN. It's Vanessa Carlton, Hot 100.5.

100.5 in the Stalwart Appliances studio. Alex Michaels, we are ready to go with our ECN. That's our entertainment celebrity news. And there's more going on than a big wedding in New York City. Yesterday for the ECN, we had talked about the sad case of Nancy Guthrie still missing and how some of the ransom notes have turned out to be fake. Well, now someone charged. We'll talk on that and a few other things coming up after Savage Garden, Hot 100.5.

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1: Madonna is officially back with a brand new album. Confessions 2 just dropped. It's her first full studio-length album in 7 years, and fans craving it because it shot straight to number one on the U.S. iTunes album chart and the deluxe version right behind it at number two. One of the most talked about songs on the album is called The Test, which she does a duet with her daughter, Lourdes, who in the biz goes under the name of Lola.

0: with a new album. Is she going to tour? There she was on Graham Norton a few days ago, hinting at something big.
1: What's your plan going forward?
2: I think I'll do promo tours for a while, and then in the summertime, something bigger.
0: Ah, Madonna, always keeping us guessing. Celine Dion, speaking of new music, just dropped a new song. It's the second new track from her in a couple months.

0: sounding pretty good, considering at one point she didn't think she was going to sing again. Remember in 2022, diagnosed with stiff person syndrome, which is a rare condition that causes muscle stiffness and spasms, affects the way she walks and sings. But she vowed to get back on stage, and she's kept that promise because she's set to begin a residency in Paris September 12th. She's going to do 16 shows through October. And she's even got some dates set for next year. And it just keeps getting weirder and weirder for Savannah Guthrie's family as they're wanting to know what happened to their mom, Nancy, who disappeared February 1st from her home in Arizona. Yesterday, we talked about a couple of ransom notes ending up being fake. Well, now we know a California man has pled guilty to sending some fake ransom notes. He's 42-year-old Derek Coella. He admitted to calling and texting the family about a Bitcoin ransom, even though he says he wasn't involved in the actual kidnapping. Prosecutors said he knew there had already been a real ransom demand and admitted his messages were meant to harass the family and trying to get information about the investigation. He's now facing up to 2 years in prison, scheduled to be sentenced in September.
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10: 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Traffic.
11: We do have delays on southbound Carleton headed to York due to ongoing work. Construction is slowing down your commute on northbound St. Mary's as you get closer to Farmore. Home Hardware's Spring Summer Home event is here. 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Sale ends July 29th. That's your traffic on Hot 100.5. 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

Hot 100.5, hits of the 80s, 90s, 2000s. Alex Michael's been quite the week for Swan River, getting hit again by some devastating floodwaters. But even with hundreds of families waiting to get back home, stories are coming out from the community that are pretty incredible, like neighbors rescuing animals, helping complete strangers. We'll talk a little bit about that coming up with our good news in 6 minutes. It's Tina Turner, Hot 100.5.

0: News with Alex Michaels.
1: Well, really no sugarcoating what's going on in Swan River right now. Getting hit again by a second major flood in less than a month. Still hundreds of people out of their homes. The water, though, starting to recede slowly. A lot of families, though, all they can do right now is wait. Mayor there saying many anxious to get back, start cleaning up, figure out what to do next. And amongst all that, though, starting to hear some stories of neighbors showing up for neighbors, like Johnny, a local farmer. He had to scramble to save his cows, his goats, his pigs, flood water rushing onto his property. Panic obviously setting in. What do you do? His wife posted something on Facebook looking for help. And within minutes, people were sharing the post, offering a safe place for the animals. Johnny says his little herd now enjoying what he calls a five-star vacation, thanks to some great neighbors. Then you've got Rachel, who's over at the local Home Hardware. Her and her staff, they've been going above and beyond. They've opened up the store after hours so people can get emergency supplies. Rachel has even been making house calls. She's been helping people get their sump pumps up and running. She doesn't have to be doing that, but there she is. So a shout out to people like Rachel and all those that have been helping Johnny. And if you've been helping your neighbor as well, good on you. Of course, still a long recovery ahead for Swan River. Roads washed out and people displaced. And really, the cleanup hasn't started yet. But if there's one bright spot from all of this, it's seeing how Manitobans rally around each other in the community when the going gets tough. So that is your good news.
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0: 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Half Moon Drive-In. 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
1: 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Traffic.
6: Just a few quick updates that we have multiple lanes closed in both directions on Marion from Archibald to Panet due to ongoing work. We also have multiple lanes closed in both directions on Corridon from Tuxedo to Keniston as construction continues over there. There is a way out of debt. 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

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Amanda Marshall going to pay us a visit in November, November 28th at Burton Cummings Theater. 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

Hot 100.5, hits of the 80s, 90s, 2000s, and it's pretty rare to, have a couple in music and performing together. And we have that, a Winnipegger, Chantel Kraviasik. She is married to Rain Mita, the lead singer of Our Lady Peace. They've been married for years. They've got kids, and they write songs, and I think they live in L.A., and of course, they still have family. She does here in Winnipeg. And they are touring together. They're going to be November 25th, a show here Wednesday, performing at Burton Cummings Theater. I had a look, tickets still available, but be pretty special, right? Husband and wife performing together, and I'm pretty sure the banter in between songs will be quite interesting. Anyway, check it out, a little homecoming for Chantel.

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7: 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Like, yeah. 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
8: 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It's like putting logs on a fire of anxiety.
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8: 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That's a very unhealthy relationship you have with the Sub Pump 5000.
7: Are you saying that I have an unhealthy relationship with my camera?
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Hot 100.5, it's Alex. You're hoping to maybe meet somebody this summer? Maybe start up a little romance? I've got some good news for you. If you've been stressing about the perfect pickup line, don't, because psychiatrists say that ain't gonna work. That ain't gonna get their attention. What actually works, you wanna know? Tell you, a couple songs. It's

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1: You know, we could just go up there and hang out.
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2: They have pre-wrapped sausages, but they don't have pre-wrapped bacon.
1: Well, can you blame them?
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0: 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It's Alex. Okay, let's see if we can get you a date for the summer or maybe a new summer fling. So psychologists asked a bunch of people what works when you're flirting. Because I think we all flirt. Come on. The answer wasn't a clever pickup line or even if you showed up in the perfect outfit with the perfect hair. The number one thing? Humor. Yep. Making someone laugh was rated more attractive than almost anything else. Right behind it? Smiling and making good eye contact. Researchers say that sharing a laugh creates an instant connection. It's one of the quickest ways to build chemistry because you're both enjoying that exact same thing, if only for a moment. So skip the pickup lines, smile, be genuine, and make them laugh if you can.
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Hot 100.5. Alex Michaels, thanks again for hanging out with me. Got to wrap things up for now, but I'll be back here tomorrow for a Saturday afternoon to keep you company. Going to leave you with CeCe Peniston, Hot 100.5. 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